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7: A fine morning for most with very warm spells of sunshine. Northwest Scotland could see some rain and isolated showers are possible across the far east and southeast of England. A high of 27 degrees Celsius.
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7: The early prisoner release scheme is to be reviewed by the Prime Minister. It comes amid concerns by the family of murdered police officer Andrew Harper, who've been told two of his killers may be freed from prison early. From September, thousands of offenders in England and Wales will be eligible to be released under the new Sentencing Act. But Andy Burnham's vowing to re-look at the scheme.
8: I feel for the family it's an appalling crime that was committed. The main perpetrator will not be subject to any early release. Others involved have potentially been identified, but I've spoken to the new Justice Secretary. We will review the policy together.
7: Meanwhile, the PM's been unveiling more measures to tackle the cost of living crisis. He's capped bus fares in England to £2 per journey. The number of police officers sacked from forces in England and Wales has hit a record high. Some 461 officers were dismissed in the past year, and Phil Foden's committed to a four-year deal at Manchester City. That's the latest from Radio News Hub. I'm David Hall.
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1: Top of the list, got to be slightly naughty before you leave primary school, apparently. 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
1: Falling asleep in class. 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
0: 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Ciao, adios, I'm done. 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
7: A fine morning for most with very warm spells of sunshine. Northwest Scotland could see some rain and isolated showers are possible across the far east and southeast of England. A high of 27 degrees Celsius.
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7: The early prisoner release scheme is to be reviewed by the Prime Minister. It comes amid concerns by the family of murdered police officer Andrew Harper, who've been told two of his killers may be freed from prison early. From September, thousands of offenders in England and Wales will be eligible to be released under the new Sentencing Act. But Andy Burnham's vowing to re-look at the scheme.
8: I feel for the family it's an appalling crime that was committed. The main perpetrator will not be subject to any early release. Others involved have potentially been identified, but I've spoken to the new Justice Secretary. We will review the policy together.
7: Meanwhile, the PM's been unveiling more measures to tackle the cost of living crisis. He's capped bus fares in England to £2 per journey. The number of police officers sacked from forces in England and Wales has hit a record high. Some 461 officers were dismissed in the past year, and Phil Foden's committed to a four-year deal at Manchester City. That's the latest from Radio News Hub. I'm David Hall.
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1: A new study of people who work Monday to Friday say that a third of us actively look for a little unexpected joy to brighten up whatever is going to be a dull day.
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1: 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Or more recently, the pair of shorts I pulled out of the drawer, which I haven't seen the light of day in 2 years. 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

0: Before we say I do, we just want the day to feel right. The people, the food, the room, the party at the end. Not someone else's version of a wedding. Ours.
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4: Weather.
5: Cloudy across the north with some patchy rain there too. A few isolated showers in the east, but elsewhere a fine and dry day. Feeling very warm in the south with a high of 27 degrees Celsius.
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5: Andy Burnham is to meet Scottish First Minister John Swinney later as he attends the opening ceremony of the Commonwealth Games. It's the first in-person meeting between the Scottish and UK leaders since Mr Burnham became Prime Minister on Monday. The Labour leader has signalled he doesn't want to discuss the prospect of another independence referendum with the SNP leader. But Mr Swinney is looking forward to their encounter.
6: There'll be issues in which we have different opinions. I believe Scotland should have the right to decide our own constitutional future, and I look forward to taking forward those issues in dialogue with the UK.
5: Mr Burnham is also set to meet the First Minister of Wales, Rhun Ap-Iorwerth. The UK has withdrawn its remaining diplomatic staff from Iran as the US battered the country with a 12th night of airstrikes. Missiles struck near multiple cities as Donald Trump continues to escalate his war with Iran, with the conflict over the key oil shipping route, the Strait of Hormuz, raging on. Last month's heatwave cost the UK economy £1.15 billion. Workers across the country also took off a total of 24 million hours or adjusted their hours during the week beginning June the 22nd. Experts say it shows the country is insufficiently adapted to climate change. Emergency services say they've responded to a tragic incident on a beach in Essex. While they've not disclosed the nature of the incident, the West Mersey Coast Guard Rescue Team have said their thoughts are with the family involved. Essex police have asked the public to avoid the area in the meantime. A new study has found that AI chatbots are just as effective as humans in giving emotional support. Systems like ChatGPT have been helping people deal with anger and fear. But Yuhui Chen, a PhD researcher at the University of Manchester, tells us about the potential risks of using AI as a therapy tool.
7: Relying too much on AI for emotional support is not like 100% good. And when you rely on AI too much, they can potentially lead to rumination.
5: And a twice daily pill, which helps people with multiple sclerosis walk more easily, is to be rolled out on the NHS. Thousands of patients in England will be eligible for the drug, described as a life changer. That's the latest from Radio News Hub. I'm Frankie Hersine.
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11: 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Yeah, and Alex Warren and Sam Fisher as well. 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
2: Yes, thanks for sticking us on this morning.
1: Yeah, really appreciate it as ever. Morning to you.
2: Good morning.
1: Weather for Berkshire today, 26 degrees. Turning cloudy but remaining warm through the good part of the day. Still no rain yet. Have to wait till the weekend for that drops.

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2: Lily Allen's life and career is to be the subject of a feature-length documentary. Following the success of her 2025 album West End Girl, Prime Video is to release a retrospective film that charts the singer's journey from being the queen of MySpace to her current career resurgence. Star Trek actor William Shatner's revealed both he and his daughter Melanie were diagnosed with stage 4 cancer about the same time as each other. The 95-year-old has stage 4 malignant melanoma, which has spread to his lungs and brain, and his daughter is being treated for breast cancer. Donald Trump suffered a setback in his $10 billion defamation case against the BBC. A judge has ruled the US president must turn over his financial records as he seeks substantial damages in a Florida court over the editing of a Panorama documentary about the US Capitol riots. And former Smiths guitarist Johnny Marr has had to cancel a comeback gig at London's Wembley Arena. The 62-year-old says it's with great regret that the concert on October the 24th won't go ahead, but a reason hasn't been given for its postponement.

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1: It's Thursday morning, it's July 23rd, and it's National Gorgeous Grandma Day today, Phil.
2: Have I ever told you you've got a gorgeous grandma?
1: Have you ever said, met my mother? Ah, there. Also, Vanilla Ice Cream Day. Ice baby.
2: It's the most boring of ice creams. Does it need a day?
1: No, it's the best.
2: Guys.
1: It's the favourite one, right?
2: Oh, right. Should we do the birthdays?
1: Yes. Go for it.
2: It's Daniel Radcliffe's birthday today. Harry Potter. He's getting on a bit these days, isn't he?
1: Well, he is, but I'm sure he doesn't want to be always tagged with being Harry Potter. He's done some other amazing stuff since.
2: Oh, that Equus thing he did. Yeah.
1: Yeah.
2: Naked Harry Potter.
1: Yeah, I know you was in the front row for that. You want to see if you still had his wand, didn't you? Also, if you're fond of Guns N' Roses...
2: Oh, yeah.
1: Slash has got his birthday today.
2: No. Oh.
1: I mean, if the boss isn't listening, I might even try and squeeze some in later, just to celebrate.
2: We want to go to his birthday party, don't we?
1: Oh, yes.
2: Yeah. And it's Woody Harrelson's birthday too, topping off our trio of birthdays today.

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1: Weather.
4: Cloudy across the north with some patchy rain there too. A few isolated showers in the east, but elsewhere a fine and dry day. Feeling very warm in the south with a high of 27 degrees Celsius.
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4: Andy Burnham is to meet Scottish First Minister John Swinney later as he attends the opening ceremony of the Commonwealth Games. The Labour leader has signalled he doesn't want to discuss the prospect of another independence referendum with the SNP leader, but Mr Swinney is looking forward to their encounter.
5: There'll be issues in which we have different opinions. I believe Scotland should have the right to decide her own constitutional future, and I look forward to taking forward those issues in dialogue with the UK government.
4: Mr Burnham is also set to meet the First Minister of Wales, Rina Bjorworth. The UK has withdrawn its remaining diplomatic staff from Iran as the US battered the country with a 12th night of airstrikes. Missiles struck near multiple cities as Donald Trump continues to escalate his war with Iran. Last month's heatwave cost the UK economy £1.15 billion. Workers across the country also took off a total of 24 million hours during the week beginning June the 22nd. And a twice-daily pill which helps people with multiple sclerosis walk more easily is to be rolled out on the NHS in England. It's been described as a life-changer. For On Radio News Hub, I'm Frankie Hersein.
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0: Stella Lefty and Boston. It's 6:35, and you know we said how we wanted to play some Guns N' Roses this morning because it is Slash's birthday. The answer officially back is no. Say that, might get away with it. Louis Fonsi, Despacito is on the way in just a moment. Good morning.
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0: Hello, morning to you. Morning, Phil.
1: Morning.
0: Morning. Now, I think I'm going to make your day.
1: Right,
0: I think I'm going to make your day. Right.
1: Go on then.
0: The perfect job has been announced.
1: Oh, yes. Right. Okay, tell me.
0: Apparently, your perfect job is 4 days long.
1: Yeah.
0: 24-hour week of salary at £61,000 a year.
1: 61 grand for doing a 24-hour week?
0: Essentially.
1: Wow.
0: Yeah?
1: Yeah, that does sound good. What is this job?
0: You get free food and a boss actually likes pints.
1: Okay.
0: Right.
1: Yes.
0: Now, I've just worked this out. How many hours do you actually sit here with me every morning? That's 3 hours, 3 times 5. That's 15. You've got the perfect job, Phil.
1: I'm not. There's only one problem, though, salary bit.
0: We'll get there. Right, other requirements are including regular reviews, pay rises, and being allowed to work in jeans.
1: Tick, tick.
0: Tick, tick, there. Report also revealed the dream job will be a 12-minute walk from home.
1: Oh, with Reading traffic, yes, it would.
0: Yeah, provide a pleasant view from an office window.
1: Not really.
0: And offer 32 days of holiday a year.
1: Ooh. Okay.
0: Right. On top of that, benefits include such as discounts to your local gym or sports club are also a must.
1: Well, I think the description of this as a dream job is probably pretty apt. We're all nodding along, aren't we?
0: Yeah, basically. 4 days, 24 hours, yes. Yeah, 61 grand, yes, lovely.
1: And I'm afraid it doesn't exist.
0: Oh, damn.

0: Shaboozy and the Bar Song is 6:47. The morning show with Mark and Phil.
1: Hello.
0: Hello. Do you think the boss actually heard us? Did we get away with the Guns N' Roses thing?
1: Oh, yes.
0: That's good news. Right, Harry Styles, adore you on the way after the sport.
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3: Manchester City's Phil Foden says new boss Enzo Maresca is fitting in well at the Etihad. Foden, who's just signed a new 4-year deal, told Manchester City TV that things are working out.
4: When we had him in the travel season, he was brilliant. His attention to detail, the small things that make a big difference. And even training with him at the moment, you can tell how good of a coach he is. So I'm really excited to play under him and see where it goes.
3: Wolves striker Tolu Arakadare has forced the cancellation of a training session after he refused to leave the pitch. The 25-year-old Nigeria international sat down and demanded the club let him move to Fiorentina. Wolves have rejected a bid from the Serie A side, having already accepted an offer elsewhere. In darts, Cameron Menzies was taken ill during his World Match Play second round match against Ross Smith in Blackpool. The Scot required medical attention, but the PDC say it wasn't too serious and they're looking forward to seeing him again soon. And Tyson Fury says the best is yet to come as he prepares to take on Marius Watch in Thailand tomorrow. It's thought it'll be a warm-up for a much-anticipated bout with Anthony Joshua.
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1: Waking you up this Thursday morning. Hello, morning.
2: After seven this morning, yep. We have another morning muddle to solve.
1: Mm. Oh, yes. And also after seven this morning, how about a proper blast from the past? We're thinking horror films. You'll be surprised what's going to be remade. We'll be able to tell you after the news.

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5: Cloudy across the north with some patchy rain there too. A few isolated showers in the east, but elsewhere a fine and dry day. Feeling very warm in the south with a high of 27 degrees Celsius.
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5: Andy Burnham's announced another measure to try and bring down costs, now cutting business rates by 20% for pubs, clubs and live music venues across England. The discount will apply to nearly 32,000 hospitality businesses. As Mr. Burnham set to meet Scotland's First Minister John Swinney later, Mr. Swinney says they have a lot to talk about.
6: The Prime Minister signalled to me that he wants to have a constructive and positive relationship with the Scottish Government, and I take the Prime Minister at his word. I've known him a long time and he said that directly to me, so I look forward to working with the Prime Minister and the UK Government to advance the interests of improving the lives of people in Scotland.
5: Mr. Burnham will also meet First Minister of Wales, Rhina Bureworth. The UK has withdrawn its remaining diplomatic staff from Iran as US airstrikes on the country enter a 12th night. Missiles have hit areas near several cities as Donald Trump intensifies the conflict with Iran, while tensions remain high around the vital Strait of Hormuz. A public memorial for Anne Widdecombe will be held later this year. Her family say a private service for family and friends will take place in the coming weeks. The 78-year-old was found dead at her home earlier this month. Joshua Carey, who's 28, appeared in court charged with her murder. AI chatbots are just as effective as humans in giving emotional support. That's according to a new study by the University of Manchester and Durham. Yuhui Chen, a PhD researcher who is part of the study, explains why this might be the case.
7: We found that AI's responses usually contain very detailed step-by-step guidance. For example, in the job promotion field scenario, AI would say something like, maybe you can talk to your boss and we can plan how to get your next promotion working and we should start from A to B to C. But when you talk to your peers, for example, they don't usually always provide you with that detail.
5: And a new documentary all about the life of Lily Allen is coming to Amazon Prime next year. It's after the success of her 2025 album West End Girl, and it'll follow her journey from the so-called Queen of MySpace to her career today. That's the latest from Radio News Hub. I'm Frankie Hersine.
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1: Yeah, we're 54 days away till International Dog Day, Phil.
2: Yes!
1: And maybe someone can double check this for me. I need some fact checking on this one, but I think I've got my calendar right. 41 days until Reading FC are expected to be back in league action at home. If I've got it right, you can give me a cheer. Thanks. Right, Ed Sheeran on the way for you, as is Zam. And this is Naughty Boy with Beyonce and Running.

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2: Morning Muddle on the way for you, and in just two ticks. What big horror film would you like to see remade? We'll be able to tell you next.

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0: 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Hello there.
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0: 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Post Malone, Morgan Wallen had some help on the way for you. 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
3: Lily Allen's life and career is to be the subject of a feature-length documentary. Following the success of her 2025 album West End Girl, Prime Video is to release a retrospective film that charts the singer's journey from being the queen of MySpace to her current career resurgence. Star Trek actor William Shatner's revealed both he and his daughter Melanie were diagnosed with stage 4 cancer about the same time as each other. The 95-year-old has stage 4 malignant melanoma, which has spread to his lungs and brain, and his daughter is being treated for breast cancer. Donald Trump suffered a setback in his $10 billion defamation case against the BBC. A judge has ruled the US president must turn over his financial records as he seeks substantial damages in a Florida court over the editing of a Panorama documentary about the US Capitol riots. And former Smiths guitarist Johnny Marr has had to cancel a comeback gig at London's Wembley Arena. The 62-year-old says it's with great regret that the concert on October the 24th won't go ahead, but a reason hasn't been given for its postponement. Moment.
4: When I wake up,
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1: Across Berkshire, it's the Morning Show with Mark and Phil, where there's been a proper blast from the horror past on its way, because Freddy Krueger is heading back to the big screen.
2: No.
1: I know he's your favourite horror film, isn't he?
2: I've only seen clips of that film, because it just, even the clips, you know I'm scared quite easily.
1: Yes.
2: I got scared by the bathroom door closing by itself in the house. I couldn't really cope with a nightmare on Elm Street, could I?
1: Well, Paramount Pictures has picked up the US rights to Wes Craven's original A Nightmare on Elm Street screenplay, meaning a brand new version of the 1984 classic is officially happening.
2: So basically you're going to see something very scary in Reading. Which doesn't it?
1: It's not you, is it?
2: Which you know, I was going to say, you normally see it late night at the high street, but yeah. Now...
1: Yeah, so it'll be a scared, dream-stalking villain with metal claw gloves. I mean, who can be cast in that sort of role? If you're going to remake it, who would be your new Freddy Krueger? Who should we stick in there?
2: Johnny Depp.
1: Oh, okay.
2: I think he'd be a good Freddy Krueger.
1: Well, yes, you're probably right.
2: Who are you thinking? Stop looking at me like that.
1: I was going to go someone tall, bit of a scary face, bit weird looking maybe. You know, Stephen, who did The Office with, what's his name?
2: Stephen Merchant.
1: Stephen Merchant. I think he'd be brilliant.
2: Wow, what a... I'm sorry, Stephen, if you're listening right now.
1: No, I think Stephen's going, yes, get me in that. I'll
2: take the money from Paramount for putting on a metal glove and looking a bit creepy.
1: Yes.

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3: Cloudy across the north with some patchy rain there too. A few isolated showers in the east, but elsewhere a fine and dry day. Feeling very warm in the south with a high of 27 degrees Celsius.
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3: Andy Burnham's announced another measure to try and bring down costs, now cutting business rates by 20% for pubs, clubs and live music venues across England. Says he's set to meet Scotland's First Minister John Swinney later. Mr Swinney says they have a lot to talk about.
4: The Prime Minister signalled to me that he wants to have a constructive and positive relationship with the Scottish Government, and I take the Prime Minister at his word. I've known him a long time and he said that directly to me, so I look forward to working with the Prime Minister and the UK Government to advance the interests of improving the lives of people in Scotland.
3: He'll also meet First Minister of Wales, Rina Bjorworth. The UK has withdrawn its remaining diplomatic staff from Iran as US airstrikes on the country enter a 12th night. Missiles have hit areas near several cities as tensions remain high around the vital Strait of Hormuz. A public memorial for Anne Widdecombe will be held later this year. The 78-year-old was found dead at her home earlier this month. Joshua Carey, who's 28, appeared in court charged with her murder. And a new documentary all about the life of Lily Allen is coming to Amazon Prime next year. For On Radio News Hub, I'm Frankie Hersine.
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1: Thursday morning, let's see if we can solve today's morning muddle. So far this week, Phil's done all right. Two out of three.
2: Two out of three.
1: Yeah. So here's today's then. Which British monarch spoke English as a second language?
2: Ooh, right.
1: They spoke English, but as a second language. Was it Queen Victoria, George I, or Henry VIII?
2: Okay.
1: Intrigued?
2: Thinking of it? Intrigued.
1: Do you know it? Yeah. Do you know it, or are you panicking?
2: I've got a vague idea.
1: Right then, let's see if we can solve it then just after eight this morning.

0: That's Lewis Capaldi, and this is The Morning Show with Mark and Phil.
1: Yeah, hi there, morning. Thanks for being with us.
0: Morning.
1: Charlie Puth and Attention in just a mo. First is the latest sport.
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3: Manchester City's Phil Foden says new boss Enzo Maresca is fitting in well at the Etihad. Foden, who's just signed a new 4-year deal, told Manchester City TV that things are working out.
4: When we had him in the travel season, it was brilliant. His attention to detail, the small things that make a big difference. And even training with him at the moment, you can tell how good of a coach he is. So I'm really excited to play under him and see where it goes.
3: Wolves striker Tolu Arakadare has forced the cancellation of a training session after he refused to leave the pitch. The 25-year-old Nigeria international sat down and demanded the club let him move to Fiorentina. Wolves have rejected a bid from the Serie A side, having already accepted an offer elsewhere. In darts, Cameron Menzies was taken ill during his World Match Play second-round match against Ross Smith in Blackpool. The Scot required medical attention, but the PDC say it wasn't too serious and they're looking forward to seeing him again soon. And Tyson Fury says the best is yet to come as he prepares to take on Marius Watch in Thailand tomorrow. It's thought it'll be a warm-up for a much-anticipated bout with Anthony Joshua.
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1: Yeah, hello, good morning.
0: Hello.
1: July 23rd. On the way, we'll have an answer to today's morning muddle. Plus, we'll be digging in to some of the things we've learned in the last 24 hours. Plus, after 8 this morning, what would you say constituents being a modern man in 2026, Phil? We'll be able to tell you very soon.
0: Oh, yes, Mark.
1: Have you seen the list, Phil? And do you think I comply with them?
0: Yes.
1: Good. Okay. We'll share after 8. How

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4: Cloudy across the north with some patchy rain there too. A few isolated showers in the east, but elsewhere a fine and dry day. Feeling very warm in the south with a high of 27 degrees Celsius.
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4: Business rates are to be cut by 20% for pubs, clubs and live music venues across England. It's Andy Burnham's latest policy announcement and will apply to nearly 32,000 hospitality businesses. The Prime Minister is also due to meet Scottish First Minister John Swinney at the Commonwealth Games later. Mr Swinney is looking forward to their encounter.
5: There'll be issues in which we have different opinions. I believe Scotland should have the right to decide her own constitutional future, and I look forward to taking forward those issues in dialogue with the UK government.
4: Mr Burnham's also set to meet the First Minister of Wales, Rina Bjorwith. The UK has withdrawn its remaining diplomatic staff from Iran as the US battered the country with a 12th night of airstrikes. Missiles struck near multiple cities as Donald Trump continues to escalate his war with Tehran, with the conflict over the key oil shipping route, the Strait of Hormuz, raging on. The Foreign Office says any British or British Iranian nationals face a significant risk of arrest. Bullying on social media could be linked to more kids being off school. That's according to the National Foundation for Educational Research, which found that many feel students' well-being is a major factor behind rising absence rates since the pandemic. They also found that cheaper holidays and term time could be contributing. Emergency services in Essex have responded to what they describe as a tragic incident on the West Mersey beach. While the nature of the incident hasn't been disclosed, the Coast Guard say their thoughts are with the family involved. Essex police are urging anyone to stay away from the area. AI chatbots are just as effective as humans in giving emotional support. A recent study found that step-by-step guidance on dealing with emotions is what helps the most. PhD researcher Yuhui Chen explains what these results could teach us.
6: In the current clinical field, what they've always been suggesting is actually to give acknowledgement. But what we found in the study is actually sometimes you might need to really provide with detailed guidance.
4: And a twice-a-daily pill which helps people with multiple sclerosis walk more easily is to be rolled out on the NHS. Thousands of patients in England will be eligible for the drug, described as a life changer. For On Radio News Hub, I'm Frankie Hersine.
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1: Well, hello, morning to you. 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
1: Yep, we're here. It's Daniel Radcliffe's birthday today. It's Woody Harrelson's birthday as well on National Vanilla Ice Cream Day. And also Slash from the Guns N' Roses is celebrating his birthday today, Phil. Go on, shall we play a song?
2: Yes.
1: Let's do it then. Know what? We might get sacked. I don't know. It might just happen. We might just get sacked. Right. Plus, we've got Miles Smith on the way for your Stargazing and Years and Years. This is King.

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1: Thursday morning, July 23rd. Let's see if we can solve today's morning model question. Which British monarch, Phil, spoke English, but as a second language?
2: Right. I've got a confession to make.
1: Go on then. Don't tell me you've been Googling.
2: I haven't been Googling, but on the on my little list today,
1: yes,
2: you accidentally left the answer on there.
1: Yeah, you're not meant to ruin the magic of radio.
2: I know, but all I'd like to say is, I do always give this a fair go, and you'll know that, because some weeks I get basically 1 out of 5.
1: Right, all right.
2: So I did have a cheeky Google while we were working it out, because you'd given me the answer, which was George the First.
1: Which language did George the First speak as his first language?
2: German. So he was the first, we had like a, you know, we've had quite a lot of close German relatives, haven't we?
1: Yes.
2: Across the generations.
1: Yes.
2: And he was the first one of the royal family.
1: Right. Okay.
2: There you go. Do I sound smart?
1: Yes. Unfortunately, way too smart for the rest of us.

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2: 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It's at Reading Abbey Ruins, running until this Saturday.
1: Get involved. 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
2: Hello there, morning.
3: Oh, I tell you, I found some research that I flipping love.
2: Really?
3: Right? Yeah. Research about the modern man.
2: Oh, well,
3: so
2: hello.
3: I'm just going to put this out there for the current Mr. Brown.
2: Right. Yep.
3: That apparently doing your fair share of cleaning, being affectionate and being caring are some of the top qualities displayed by the modern man.
2: Wow.
3: There you go. Right, let's see. I'm going to give you a couple of other qualities. Let's see if you're a modern man.
2: Yeah, sure.
3: Being environmentally aware. Are you? No.
2: Yep. Yes, I am.
3: Taking pride in their appearance.
2: I try to.
3: Oh, okay.
2: I try to.
3: And standing up for a cause.
2: Yes.
3: Being happy.
2: I always trying to do that.
3: Looking after children.
2: Yes, I can do that.
3: And being open to new things.
2: Ooh. Also,
3: I mean, that sounds
2: what's
3: a bit,
2: the new things are you suggesting, Philip?
3: That sounds a bit dodgy, doesn't it?
2: Good luck, Mr. Brown. I hope you have a lovely day. Right, the school holidays officially now kicked in for everybody. Yes, agreed?
3: It has, yeah. We're all stuck, yeah.
2: That means he's sitting at home right now while you're here working, right?
3: Yes.
2: He's looking after children. It's probably be a list of cleaning tasks you've set for him. Can you run the Hoover around, yeah? He can't wait for you to get home so he can be affectionate with you. I'm quite sure.
3: Maybe.
2: I'm sure he might do a little bit of caring in there. And what else can we do? He's always signing up for a cause. We know this.
3: He is, yeah.
2: Anything to do with brewing local beers and drinking. that's the cause he's always standing.

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2: Cloudy across the north with some patchy rain there too. A few isolated showers in the east, but elsewhere a fine and dry day. Feeling very warm in the south with a high of 27 degrees Celsius.
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2: Business rates are to be cut by 20% for pubs, clubs and live music venues across England. It's Andy Burnham's latest policy announcement will apply to nearly 32,000 hospitality businesses. The Prime Minister is also due to meet Scottish First Minister John Swinney and Welsh First Minister Rhina Bewerth later. Mr Swinney is looking forward to their encounter.
3: There'll be issues in which we have different opinions. I believe Scotland should have the right to decide her own constitutional future, and I look forward to taking forward those issues in dialogue with the UK government.
2: The UK has withdrawn its remaining diplomatic staff from Iran as the US battered the country with a 12th night of airstrikes. Missiles struck near multiple cities as Donald Trump continues to escalate his war with Iran. Bullying on social media could be linked to more kids being off school. That's according to the National Foundation for Educational Research, which also found that cheaper holidays in term time could also be contributing. And a twice daily pill which helps people with multiple sclerosis walk more easily is to be rolled out on the NHS. Thousands of patients in England will be eligible for the drug, described as a life changer. From Radio News Hub, I'm Frankie Hair sign.
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0: Buzz and I just might. Also, it's Slash's birthday from Guns N' Roses today, and the boss did hear us squeezing in one of their songs earlier this morning. He's not best pleased, Phil.
1: Stop messing around.
0: He said, though, that we could go to the Bride of Reading Awards, Phil, if we both dress up as Slash.
1: Stop it, Mark. You are making it up.
0: I'm not. All we've got to do is wear a big, sloppy, big hat, and I think we're in.
1: Oh, yes, Mark.
0: Sorted, right. By the way, POR Awards, you can get your nomination in right now at poravards.co.uk.

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1: Yes, thanks for sticking us on this morning.
0: Yeah, Gavin's going to be here after nine. We've got a cheerleader, Omi, to play for you in seconds.
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3: Manchester City's Phil Foden says new boss Enzo Maresca is fitting in well at the Etihad. Foden, who's just signed a new 4-year deal, told Manchester City TV that things are working out.
4: When we had him in the travel season, it was brilliant. His attention to detail, the small things that make a big difference. And even training with him at the moment, you can tell how good of a coach he is. So I'm really excited to play under him and see where it goes.
3: Wolves striker Tolu Arakadare has forced the cancellation of a training session after he refused to leave the pitch. The 25-year-old Nigeria international sat down and demanded the club let him move to Fiorentina. Wolves have rejected a bid from the Serie A side, having already accepted an offer elsewhere. In darts, Cameron Menzies was taken ill during his World Match Play second round match against Ross Smith in Blackpool. The Scot required medical attention, but the PDC say it wasn't too serious and they're looking forward to seeing him again soon. And Tyson Fury says the best is yet to come as he prepares to take on Marius Watch in Thailand tomorrow. It's thought it'll be a warm up for a much anticipated bout with Anthony Joshua.
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1: Well, let's wrap up our morning then with some things that we have learned today. 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
2: The Mediterranean Sea...
1: What?
2: ...went completely dry about 5.5 million years ago.
1: Wow.
2: How do they know?
1: I don't know. More importantly, why didn't they have a water ban? here's one for you, Phil. Your cat, Trevor, the female cat.
2: Yeah.
1: Have you ever noticed this? Headbutting.
2: Oh, yes.
1: Right, apparently cats headbutt as a way to say that they trust you.
2: Oh.
1: It's got an official name. They call it bunting.
2: Yeah, or flipping annoying.
1: Yeah. Oh, that too.
2: All right, final fact for this morning. The Guinness World Record for longest kiss... is 58 hours, 35 minutes and 58 seconds.
1: Wow.
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4: Take

Hips Don't Lie, and Ed Sheeran, Sapphire, at B Radio. Good morning to you if you've got the kids on the school summer holidays. Maybe you didn't have to get up as early this morning, and you've got that little bit longer in bed without having to do the school run. You got to catch Mark and Phil that little bit later on in the morning. Well, they're back tomorrow morning for your Friday morning here between 6 and 9. Right, Ariana Grande coming up after Sienna Spyro. Here's Material Lover.

0: across Berkshire, this is 95.6 B Radio, Ariana Grande. We can't be friends. Right, it's 20 past nine. Stick around, more tracks coming up, including George Michael very soon and Taylor Swift playing next.
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So we've had more than 2 weeks of hot weather and it's continuing today in Berkshire. 28 degrees the high, going to see 29 degrees tomorrow and into the weekend. 25 for Sunday. Staying dry though for the next few days. Right, Alex Warren after Lizzo. Here's

0: Charlie Ray Jepsen, Call Me Maybe at B Radio. You're waking up with Mark and Phil tomorrow morning on the B Radio Morning Show for your Friday morning, last day of the working week. And then Saturday morning, catch all of the best bits from this week with the best of Mark and Phil, 7 till 10 on Saturday morning. Right, Jonas Blue, Fast Car coming up. And Tom Grennan playing next.
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Bring Your Own Vinyl is happening at the Double Barreled Brewery in Tilehurst on Stadium Way. That gets underway this evening from 5 o'clock. There's an Edinburgh Preview Double Bill happening this evening at the South Street Arts Centre. And Summer Crafts continues at Reading Libraries. Happens right the way through the summer holidays with a space-themed craft sessions for children.

It's the new one from Niall Horan's Tastes So Good at B Radio. Right, stick around. Coming up next after 10, it is your Thursday morning bangers. Khalees, David Guetta, Calvin Harris, all lined up for you on the bangers this morning. Maybe you're getting to keep the kids entertained with the school summer holidays get underway. We'll get the tunes on next after 10 on the bangers. Right now, from Madonna, here's Vogue.

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5: A fine and dry day for many of us, with warm sunny spells particularly across the south, cloudy across the north and some rain in parts of Scotland and the east of England, with highs today of 27 degrees Celsius.
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5: Business rates are to be cut by 20% for pubs, clubs and live music venues across England. It's Andy Burnham's latest policy announcement and will apply to nearly 32,000 hospitality businesses. The Prime Minister is also due to meet Scottish First Minister John Swinney at the Commonwealth Games later. Mr Swinney is looking forward to their encounter.
6: There'll be issues in which we have different opinions. I believe Scotland should have the right to decide her own constitutional future, and I look forward to taking forward those issues in dialogue with the UK government.
5: A teenage girl and a woman in her 40s have died following an incident off the coast of West Mersey in Essex. Emergency services were called there late yesterday afternoon to report that several people had got into difficulty in the water. A third person is said to be in a serious condition. Bullying on social media could be linked to more kids being off school. The National Foundation for Educational Research also say that cheaper holidays in term time could be contributing. And a new documentary all about the life of Lily Allen is coming to Amazon Prime next year. For On Radio News Hub, I'm Frankie Hersine.
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Calvin Harris, Dizzy Rascal, Dance With Me, and David Guetta, Rihanna, Who's That Chick at B Radio. Thursday morning bangers are on. Nelly Furtado, Timbaland, Promiscuous coming up after Iggy Azalea and Charlie XCX. Here's Fancy.

0: turns out the heat wave isn't just making us melt, it's sending snakes on little adventures.
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0: Saying that his python had escaped.
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0: And it wasn't, it wouldn't do any damage, it wouldn't make any harm of anybody, but if you see a 14-foot python... No. Slithering round by the church or the pub to let him know.
1: No.
0: And someone said, well, what about small dogs? 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

0: 3G, Antenna, at B Radio, on the bangers. Right, stick around, more bangers coming up very soon. Kesha to play, and LaRue with Bulletproof next.
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Tomorrow, by the way, going to be your Friday morning bangers as we get you set for the weekend. Right now, before 11, Madonna and Justin Timberlake coming up. That's after Drake and Wizkid. Here's One Dance.

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Add your details on there, we'll give you a shout out. Right, Mabel, Jax Jones, good luck coming up. It's after Cher, here's Believe at B Radio.

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1: The last day of the school year. 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

Radio, another hot one today in Berkshire. I don't think we've quite met the definition of a heat wave here in Reading, because it's a little bit higher than places like the southwest and up north, but certainly been hot for over 2 weeks now. Staying that way for the next few days, 29 degrees on Saturday, 29 degrees tomorrow, and 28 degrees today, the high, but with a fair bit of cloud around today. On a

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2: 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Tickets are £7 and 21 pence. It's at the Butler on Chatham Street this Friday from 7:30.
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That's George Ezra, Anyone For You. Rain Kelly has got Clown School happening at the Rising Sun Arts Centre this Sunday afternoon. 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Right, Joel Corry, after George Michael.

Olivia Dean at B Radio. They've created a World Cup team of the tournament. Imagine this as one team. This would be who would put forward as the world if we were playing football against aliens. No surprise that names like Rodri, Erling Haaland and Lionel Messi are in there, and Mbappe in there. But also, good to see one England player made it into the official World Cup team of the tournament. Congratulations to Jude Bellingham making it in, and well-deserved too. Fantastic performance from Jude. Right, latest for 12 midday very soon. It's after Dua Lipa. Here's Physical.

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3: A fine and dry day for many of us, with warm sunny spells, particularly across the south. Cloudier across the north and some rain in parts of Scotland. Highs of 27 degrees Celsius.
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3: Business rates will be cut by 20% for pubs, clubs and live music venues across England from April next year. That's what the Prime Minister Andy Burnham has announced. It comes as a part of a series of measures that his government has brought in to provide breathing space to the public and businesses as they experience cost pressures. But during a keynote speech, the Conservative leader Kemi Badenoch says his ambitions for the UK are too small.
4: I've enjoyed his dodgy dancing and even the shocking revelation that he puts the milk first in his tea. I'm glad he's got a sense of humour. It's needed in his job. But when I look at the plans that he's announced for the country, I find myself asking, is that it?
3: Next, a teenage girl and a woman in her 40s have died following an incident off the coast in Essex. Emergency services were called there late yesterday afternoon to report that several people had got into difficulty in the water. And the Commonwealth Games kick off in Glasgow today. Glasgow's welcoming competitors for the second time in 12 years. That's the latest from Radio News Hub. I'm Tanita Sim.
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Neo, Miss Independent at B Radio. Always busy at Madame Two Swords in London in the school summer holidays. Going to be even more popular because they've added more sporting legends for you to take selfies with this summer. They've unveiled new figures of Harry Kane and Lando Norris, both of whom said it felt strange seeing themselves recreated down to the tiniest detail. Must be strange basically looking at yourself without it being in a mirror. All right, Coldplay, We Pray. After Ella Langley, here's Choosing Texas.

0: Coldplay, We Pray at B Radio, 20 past 12. Got an artist coming up very soon who was in a video that's been scrapped by West Berkshire Council after copyright concerns. Find out who that is next.
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3: The last day of the school year. A survey has revealed that the things that youngsters think they should have done or experienced in school by the age of 11, right?
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3: Top of the list, they've got to be slightly naughty before you leave primary school, apparently. 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

That's Madonna, Ray of Light, at B Radio, Ed Sheeran and Justin Bieber before that, I Don't Care. West Berkshire Council have had to scrap a video that they published over copyright concerns because it included a Justin Bieber video in there. You can check out the details, bradio.co.uk, along with the rest of the news for Berkshire this afternoon. It's 12:30. Tame Impala coming up after Alesso and Katy Perry. When I'm

0: Alicia Keys, Girl on Fire at B Radio 20 to 1. You're waking up with Mark and Phil tomorrow morning on the B Radio morning show, maybe a little bit later in the morning, for getting that little bit more of a lay-in without having to do the school run at the moment. 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

Tonight, Aura Anywhere at B Radio. Right, if you're looking for some live music tomorrow evening, heading into the weekend for Friday night, Rosedale are at the Purple Turtle tomorrow evening, and White Label at the Butler in Reading. Some live music for your Friday night. Right, Alex Warren coming up very soon. That's after Bella Kay.

There's Alex Warren, Fever Dream. It's B Radio, 5 to 1. Right, tomorrow I'll have your Friday morning bangers. Can't believe tomorrow Friday already. At least you're going to start getting your way one day at a time through those school summer holidays. May seem like a long old journey to get through with the kids at the moment. Right, stick around on the way next. Mark Denham is here with Taylor Swift and Harry Styles, and then Greg Martin here from 4 this afternoon with The Home Run. Bye.

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Thursday afternoon on B Radio 112, that is Taylor Swift, I Knew It, I Knew You, Shawn Mendes and Treat You Better, and Harry Styles, American Girls, good afternoon, how are you? Thank you to Gavin. He returns in the morning at 9 o'clock, and of course another hour of B Radio Bangers at 10 tomorrow, keeping Friday going. But right now, let's deal with Thursday. I've got the weekend on the way, and Sacrifice, plus I've got some Camila Cabello on the way. First, a B Radio banger from Take That, Back for Good, Thursday afternoon on B Radio.

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Radio plays the A.R. Rahman and the Pussycat Dolls and Chai Ho and Camila Cabello and Havana. It's Thursday today. Gary Lineker's in the news. He has said, make me pay more tax. He's among one of 120 people who have said, no, we are rich and we can afford to pay more tax. So, yes, please make us pay more tax. It'll help with equality and funding services. And the Stig has unmasked himself to sue the BBC over a horror Freddie Flintoff crash he claimed he warned them about. The Stig, of course, most well-known Stig is Ben Collins, some say. However, in the crash, which obviously is well-known for A, injuring Andrew Flintoff, and B, ending Top Gear, the Stig, who is pro-racing driver Paul Rees, has now claimed he was thrown under the bus by the studio after the incident. So now we know that Ben Collins, who was the Stig, did step down when he said that he'd stepping down and stepped away to be replaced by Paul Rees. This is Bruno.

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2: 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It starts at the Perch and Pike in South Stoke this Friday at 10:30.
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It's Hit Music Now across Berkshire from Reading. It's Thursday today. No school run to worry about because, like, now everybody is on holiday. Some started last Friday and some started on Tuesday. And those that were still waiting finally finished yesterday. How's it going? Having the little ones around the house with you for the summer, especially if you are working from home. Portugal the Man, I love that, Portugal, comma, the man, is on the way after Madonna. This is Beautiful Stranger on B Radio.

Radio plays Olivia Rodrigo and Drop Dead, Portugal, comma, The Man, and Feel It Still. I mean, that's a bit like Panic, exclamation mark, at the disco, isn't it? You don't often get punctuation in band names, do you? Portugal, comma, The Man. We didn't play any Panic, exclamation mark, at the disco. I was just saying that. And Madonna and Beautiful Stranger, that is, I think that's potentially Madonna at her best. I don't know. I just love that song. That was in the Austin Powers movie, and I love that song. It's Thursday afternoon. The news is on shortly. Ed Sheeran follows The Killers. This is Human.

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4: A fine and dry day for many of us with warm sunny spells, particularly across the south. Cloudier across the north and some rain in parts of Scotland. Highs of 27 degrees Celsius.
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4: A police chief says he's deeply sorry over missed opportunities to potentially uncover the plot to attack a synagogue in Manchester. 35-year-old Jihad al-Shami carried out a terrorist attack last year at the Heaton Park Hebrew Congregation Synagogue, in which two worshippers were killed. But police had already seized his mobile phone containing details of his extremist mindset, but did not analyse the contents until after he launched the attack. It comes as his friend, 31-year-old Mohammed Bashir, has been sentenced for life. He planned a separate terror attack with al-Shami. He'll serve a minimum term of 17 years. Mrs. Justice Chima Grubb delivered the sentence.
5: Your interactions caught on video in the mosque on the 9th of August show two equally engaged and enthusiastic men planning an atrocity against a British military facility.
4: And Glasgow is taking to the stage today. It's the start of the Commonwealth Games with more than 3,000 athletes from 74 nations expected to compete. That's the latest from Radio News Hub. I'm Tanita Sims.
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2:12 Thursday afternoon, B Radio with Madcon and Beggin and Benson Boone, Beautiful Things, and George Ezra and Paradise. It's Thursday today, Thursday the 23rd of July. There's just, 8 days left in July now, and then it will be a new month, August, already. Wow. You know when they say about pilots not being able to eat the same thing? Well, all three pilots on a British Airways flight were hit with food poisoning mid-air. Obviously, either the cook was very, very bad, or they all ate the same thing.

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1: 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Or more recently, the pair of shorts I pulled out of the drawer, which I haven't seen the light of day in 2 years. 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

27B Radio, Thursday afternoon, and it is Mark Denham with you until 4 o'clock today. Now that we're into the summer holidays, you will see loads and loads of roadworks cropping up all over the place, and there are long queues, and the roadworks that Thames Water are currently doing at the Basingstoke Road, Whitley Wood Lane and Imperial Way Junction in Reading. The thing is, though, now that we're into the summer holidays, loads and loads of people will be applying to do roadworks, because they'll say, well, the traffic is quieter in the summer holidays, so it makes more sense to do them. And that's all well and good, as long as it's planned well and it doesn't all happen at once. But yes, if you are around the Basingstoke Road, Whitley Wood Lane or Imperial Way Junction, look out for the temporary traffic lights and the delays.

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Happy Radio. Play Shawn Mendes, Camila Cabello and Senorita and Kygo from Whitney Houston before that. And Higher Love. Such a talent Whitney Houston was. Such a talent and such a shame whatever happened to Whitney Houston. Such a shame. It's Thursday. It's B Radio. We are the home of hit music now all day long. You've got Greg on the way for you this afternoon at 4 o'clock with Home Run. Between now and then, though, we can enjoy a free run with there being no school run. There's a lot of run there.

Radio with Niall Horan. Tastes so good. What would you say is your favourite thing to taste? I know that's a very, very strange and wide-ranging question, but come on. Like, you know, your guilty pleasure. Because most things that we like to eat aren't really good for us, are they? So what is your guilty pleasure of things that you could eat, your favourite taste? It probably is going to be on the naughty list in terms of food, as opposed to the good things. Taylor Swift is on the way, the Weeknd on the way as well. But the news for 3 is coming up after the Spice Girls.

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4: Patchy light rain sinking southeast across parts of Scotland and Northern Ireland overnight. Otherwise dry with variable amounts of cloud. Warm for many, lows of 13 degrees Celsius.
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4: A police chief says he's deeply sorry over missed opportunities to potentially uncover the plot to attack a synagogue in Manchester. 35-year-old Jihad Al-Shami carried out a terrorist attack last year at the Heaton Park Hebrew Congregation Synagogue, in which two worshippers were killed. But police had already seized his mobile phone containing details of his extremist mindset, but did not analyse the contents until after he launched the attack. It comes as his threat. 31-year-old Mohammed Bashir has been sentenced for life. He planned a separate terror attack with Al-Shami. He'll serve a minimum term of 17 years. This is Justice Chima Grubb delivered the sentence.
5: Your example must stand as a warning to men who are attracted by this form of militant, violent and destructive Islam for religious or political reasons.
4: And the Commonwealth Games kick off in Glasgow today. Running for 11 days, Glasgow is welcoming competitors, officials and visitors from across the Commonwealth for the second time in 12 years. That's the latest from Radio News Hub. I'm Tanita Sims.
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0: Thursday afternoon, B Radio with Taylor Swift, The Fate of Ophelia, Ed Sheeran and Sing, and Miles Smith, Nice to Meet You. Good afternoon, it's 1:13. I'm about to play All Saints and Never Ever. Little random piece of trivia about this, which, well, I guess only me and her would know. But back when this was out, way, way, way back in 1997, I had a friend who could always do the speaky bit at the start of this, and she did it brilliantly. And yes, I now know that she lives in the States, so she's probably not listening, but Danielle, I remember this.
1: A few questions that I need to know. How you could ever hurt me so.

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1: Top of the list, got to be slightly naughty before you leave primary school, apparently. 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

This is B Radio's Thursday afternoon. Good afternoon, and I hope that I find you well. How are you? What's going on today? Now that there's no school and that, the school holidays are underway. Dry, sunny and warm today, and that's all good. So hopefully, yes, enjoying the sunshine. Looking at tomorrow, dry, sunny and warm tomorrow, just as hot. Saturday, there will be some cloud, but also dry, sunny and warm with highs at 28. The summer is here and apparently here to stay into next week as well. 26, 28, 29 for Monday, Tuesday, Wednesday next week. Happy, happy, joy, joy. The summer holidays are playing ball with the weather. It doesn't always happen, does it? But it appears to now. This is Ariana Grande on B Radio.

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B Radio with Olivia Dean, and Man I Need, the man you need, is on the way for you in around about 60 minutes. Greg's here with Home Run. See how smooth that was? See how smooth? Yes, Greg will keep you company between 4 and 7 today on B Radio as you make your way home from wherever it is. Don't forget, by the way, Henry's on at 7, and then tomorrow morning you can kick off your day with Mark and Phil. They will be here from 6 with the B Radio Morning Show. Gavin Harris follows at 9, and he has got that hour of bangers for you from 10 tomorrow, and indeed every single day next week as well. Just a little reminder for you that we are coming toward the end now of July. It's the 23rd today, and on the 31st of July, the last day of July, nominations close for the Pride of Reading Awards. If you would like to nominate someone or some organisation, head to porawards.co.uk before the end of July, please.

Beat Radio with Zara Larsson, Midnight Sun. Lush Life was first released in 2015. And I bet everywhere people still say to her, oh, do Lush Life. Like, you know, whenever she's going to do a concert or something, you are doing Lush Life, aren't you? Will, however, that song, Midnight Sun, will that still be as big in 2036 as Lush Life is in 2026, the same distance on from its release? Your Thursday will continue with the home run on the way. Greg is here keeping you company from 4 to the news for 4. Miley Cyrus, Party in the USA on B Radio.

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4: Dry for most places with variable amounts of cloud this evening. Some patchy light rain will sink southeast across parts of Scotland and Northern Ireland. Warm for many though, with a low of 13 degrees Celsius.
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4: Police have revealed they failed to check the Manchester synagogue attacker's phones despite arresting him on two separate occasions. Greater Manchester Police's Chief Constable Sir Stephen Watson says he's deeply sorry. 35-year-old Jihad Al-Shami killed two worshippers at the Heaton Park Synagogue last year. It comes as Shami's friend Mohammed Bashir has been jailed for planning to carry out a terror attack at the UK's Defence Academy in Swindon. Mrs Justice Chima Grubb delivered the sentence.
5: Your interactions caught on video in the mosque show two equally engaged and enthusiastic men planning an atrocity against a British military facility for religious and political reasons.
4: A mother and daughter who died at a beach in Essex have been named by their family as 42-year-old Shali Rahman and 15-year-old Samia Rahman. Pubs, clubs and live music venues have broadly welcomed plans to cut business rates by 20%, and rain is set to return to the UK this weekend as parts of the country are on the brink of drought. That's the latest from Radio News Hub. I'm David Hall.
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0: Carl Smith, Home in the Dark, B Radio, Chris Marks here for Reading, getting you home for Thursday, Throwback Thursday Stars, celebrating 30 years. 96 was the start of Girl Power. Here's the Spice Girls, Wannabe.
1: Yo!

0: Spider-Man, actor Tom Holland will be the latest celebrity taking on the CBeebies bedtime story. He'll read Superworm by Julia Donaldson ahead of the release of his latest film, Spider-Man Brand New Day. The 30-year-old joins a whole host of superheroes to have read Britain's kids a story to send them to sleep, including the likes of Chris Evans, Idris Elba, Tom Hardy and Chris Hemsworth. We've had another Love Island success story. Molly Smith and Tom Clare are now married. The couple made the announcement on Instagram. They met on Love Island All-Stars in 2024, eventually going on to win the series and the £50,000 prize. And Shania Twain has revealed she turned down an invitation to Taylor Swift's wedding to perform with Harry Styles at his sold-out shows at Wembley Stadium. The singer opened for Styles during his 12-night London residency, which ran from June 12th to July 4th as part of his Together Together tour. She says she was very honoured to be invited to the wedding and offered big congratulations.
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Not how you'd sum up the World Cup, particularly the final with tickets on sale for thousands. There's CEO Sean Paul. Cheap Thrills, Speed Radio, Chris Buckshire from Reading. Travel News coming up. We'll get you home for Thursday night with Boston from Stella Lefty. And this is Mystique. Alicia Dixon before she was a dancer on the TV. Scandalous from 2003. 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
1: Greater Manchester's police chief has apologised after revealing officers failed to check the phones of the Heaton Park synagogue attacker, despite arresting him on two previous occasions. Stephen Watson says he's deeply sorry. Meanwhile, Mohammed Bashir, the friend of the attacker, Jihad Al-Shami, has been jailed for plotting to carry out an attack on the UK's Defence Academy. Elsewhere, pubs, clubs and live music venues have broadly welcomed plans to cut business rates by 20%, and rain is set to return to parts of the UK this weekend.
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Ariana Grande, one last time. She's back with her ex. They've been spotted hanging out in Texas. Right, this is B Radio. Mark and Phil, B Radio Morning Show. About to wake you up tomorrow morning, Friday, before the weekend, from 6 o'clock. Right, here's Zed. Alessia Cara is called Stay, B Radio.

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David Guetta and Living Without You, Speed Radio, Chris Buckshire for Reading. His banger Titanium was played before every single game in the World Cup for 5 weeks. Imagine the royalties he must have made. And Robbie Williams was a World Cup star, but for different reasons. He embarrassed himself on live German TV with what will best be described as a nasal faux pas. Performing on stage with Nicole Scherzinger, Robbie Williams, and She's the One. 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
1: The Commonwealth Games kick off in Glasgow today. Running for 11 days, Glasgow is welcoming competitors, officials and visitors from across the Commonwealth for the second time in 12 years. Alex Marshall is one of the flag bearers for Team Scotland. He says it's a privilege.
2: Getting a Commonwealth Games in your own backyard, it's a wonderful feeling. I was lucky enough to be here in 2014 and Glasgow was just buzzing. It was absolutely, anywhere you went, it was full of excitement. And I'm under no illusions, it'll be the same again.
1: Arsenal have completed the £34 million signing of Christos Tollis from Club Brugge. The Greece international has signed a five-year contract with the Premier League champions. Southampton will stage its first Ashes test next summer from July 21st. The Utility Bowl will host the fourth of the five matches in the 2027 series between England and Australia. And St Helens head coach Paul Rowley has stepped down with immediate effect. Rowley's departure less than a year into the job comes because of a difficult season.

Olivia Dean, So Easy to Fall in Love. It's B Radio, Chris Bucks here from Reading. We're getting you home. Harry Styles has postponed a couple of tour dates in Brazil. He's said to be under the weather in South America, as it was. Coming up after Sweet Female Attitude, his Flowers, B Radio.

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4: Dry for most places with variable amounts of cloud this evening. Some patchy light rain will sink southeast across parts of Scotland and Northern Ireland. Warm for many though, with a low of 13 degrees Celsius.
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4: Police have revealed they failed to check the Manchester synagogue attacker's phones despite arresting him on two separate occasions. Greater Manchester Police's Chief Constable Sir Stephen Watson says he's deeply sorry. 35-year-old Jihad Al-Shami killed two worshippers at the Heaton Park Synagogue last year. It comes as Shami's friend Mohammed Bashir has been jailed for planning to carry out a terror attack at the UK's Defence Academy in Swindon. Mrs Justice Chima Grubb delivered the sentence.
5: Your interactions caught on video in the mosque show two equally engaged and enthusiastic men planning an atrocity against a British military facility for religious and political reasons.
4: A mother and daughter who died at a beach in Essex have been named by their family as 42-year-old Shali Rahman and 15-year-old Samia Rahman. Pubs, clubs and live music venues have broadly welcomed plans to cut business rates by 20%, and rain is set to return to the UK this weekend as parts of the country are on the brink of drought. That's the latest from Radio News Hub. I'm David Hall.
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The Spice Girls are celebrating their 30th anniversary, and this was kind of the anti-Spice Girls. I think Nat Mellon Chasney, they were kind of like the Spice Girls, but well-hard. 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
1: Spider-Man actor Tom Holland will be the latest celebrity taking on the CBeebies bedtime story. He'll read Superworm by Julia Donaldson ahead of the release of his latest film, Spider-Man Brand New Day. The 30-year-old joins a whole host of superheroes to have read Britain's kids a story to send them to sleep, including the likes of Chris Evans, Idris Elba, Tom Hardy and Chris Hemsworth. We've had another Love Island success story. Molly Smith and Tom Clare are now married. The couple made the announcement on Instagram. They met on Love Island All-Stars in 2024, eventually going on to win the series and the £50,000 prize. And Shania Twain has revealed she turned down an invitation to Taylor Swift's wedding to perform with Harry Styles at his sold-out shows at Wembley Stadium. The singer opened for Styles during his 12-night London residency, which ran from June 12th to July 4th as part of his Together Together tour. She says she was very honoured to be invited to the wedding and offered big congratulations.
0: Getting you home with the hits.
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1: A new study of people who work Monday to Friday say that a third of us actively look for a little unexpected joy to brighten up on whatever is going to be a dull day.
2: Oh, I see.
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2: Wow.
1: Yeah, our favourites include finding a parking space.
2: Always good, yeah.
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So tonight, Dance Monkey SP Radio, Chris Marks here from Reading. The Pride of Reading Awards are on right now. The nominations are online till the end of the month on the 31st. 18 categories. You can nominate somebody in for the Pride of Reading Awards. Find out more details. PORAwards.co.uk. Right, Travel News coming up, so we'll get you home. It's the Black Eyed Peas. B Radio.

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1: Greater Manchester's police chief has apologised after revealing officers failed to check the phones of the Heaton Park synagogue attacker, despite arresting him on two previous occasions. Stephen Watson says he's deeply sorry. Meanwhile, Mohammed Bashir, the friend of the attacker, Jihad al-Shami, has been jailed for plotting to carry out an attack on the UK's Defence Academy. Elsewhere, pubs, clubs and live music venues have broadly welcomed plans to cut business rates by 20%, and rain is set to return to parts of the UK this weekend.
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Never Gonna Not Dance Again is Pink. You'll be Radio and Shibuzi, who's heading to San Diego for Comic-Con this weekend to launch his brand new comic strip. Not just a singer, he writes superhero novels as well. That's pretty impressive, in fairness. Shania Twain, be Radio Banger on your home run with sports news on the way next.

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1: The Commonwealth Games kick off in Glasgow today. Running for 11 days, Glasgow is welcoming competitors, officials and visitors from across the Commonwealth for the second time in 12 years. Alice Marshall is one of the flag bearers for Team Scotland. He says it's a privilege.
2: Getting a Commonwealth Games in your own backyard, it's a wonderful feeling. I was lucky enough to be here in 2014 and Glasgow was just buzzing. It was absolutely, anywhere you went, it was full of excitement. And I'm under no illusions it'll be the same again.
1: Arsenal have completed the £34 million signing of Christos Tollis from Club Brugge. The Greece international has signed a five-year contract with the Premier League champions. Southampton will stage its first Ashes test next summer from July 21st. The Utility Bowl will host the fourth of the five matches in the 2027 series between England and Australia. And St Helens head coach Paul Rowley has stepped down with immediate effect. Rowley's departure less than a year into the job comes because of a difficult season.

Alex Warren and Fever Dreams, Beat Radio, Chris Buckshire from Reading, Justin Timberlake, and Can't Stop the Feeling. We're getting you home. Mark and Phil back to wake you up tomorrow morning, Friday before the weekend. Beat Radio Morning Show. You can have a go there. Morning Muddle, then Gav Scott, the soundtrack to your workday. The week called Beat Radio Bangers and tunes like this. Junior, Senior.

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Taylor Swift sending birthday greetings to Selena Gomez. She turned 34 yesterday. Knew It, I Knew You from Toy Story 5, which was number one at the box office. And then a movie from Chris Nolan called The Odyssey came along. Right, showbiz news coming up. Here's Janet Jackson. Take you back to 97 with a B Radio banger. Together Again.

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1: Spider-Man actor Tom Holland will be the latest celebrity taking on the CBeebies bedtime story. He'll read Superworm by Julia Donaldson ahead of the release of his latest film, Spider-Man Brand New Day. The 30-year-old joins a whole host of superheroes to have read Britain's kids a story to send them to sleep, including the likes of Chris Evans, Idris Elba, Tom Hardy and Chris Hemsworth. We've had another Love Island success story. Molly Smith and Tom Clare are now married. The couple made the announcement on Instagram. They met on Love Island All-Stars in 2024, eventually going on to win the series and the £50,000 prize. And Shania Twain has revealed she turned down an invitation to Taylor Swift's wedding to perform with Harry Styles at his sold-out shows at Wembley Stadium. The singer opened for Styles during his 12-night London residency, which ran from June 12th to July 4th as part of his Together Together tour. She says she was very honoured to be invited to the wedding and offered big congratulations.
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1: The last day of the school year. 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
1: Top of the list, they've got to be slightly naughty before you leave primary school, apparently. Calling teacher mum or dad.
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1: Haven't they just? 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
2: Yeah.
1: Falling asleep in class. Fourth place was pretending to be the teacher.
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2: No.
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1: The early prisoner release scheme is to be put on hold. Prime Minister Andy Burnham's ordered a review into the Sentencing Act, which would have seen thousands of prisoners released in September. A man who planned a terror attack with his friends been jailed for life, Mohamed Bashir and Jihad Al-Shami, were planning to target the UK's Defence Academy in Swindon. Al-Shami went on to carry out the Manchester synagogue attack. Pubs, clubs and live music venues have welcomed plans to cut business rates by 20%, and rain is set to return to the UK this weekend.
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What the Moon, Shut Up and Dance. It's B Radio, Chris Marks here from Reading, getting you home for Thursday night with Jesse J, who's live at Newbury Racecourse in August. Day of horse racing, and then Jesse J on stage in the evening. 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

0: The people, the food, the room, the party at the end. 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Ours.
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Not Horan in Heaven. It's B Radio. Chris Marks here from Reading Sports News. Coming up, so we get you home. Mark and Phil back to wake you up tomorrow morning. The B Radio Morning Show. Right, still on Netflix. Jennifer Lopez, Brett Goldstein-Stein, Office Romance. Brett Goldstein is still back as the legendary Roy Kent in the new series of Ted Lasso in a few weeks' time on Apple TV.

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1: The Commonwealth Games kick off in Glasgow today. Running for 11 days, Glasgow is welcoming competitors, officials and visitors from across the Commonwealth for the second time in 12 years. Alex Marshall is one of the flag bearers for Team Scotland. He says it's a privilege.
2: Getting a Commonwealth Games in your own backyard, it's a wonderful feeling. I was lucky enough to be here in 2014 and Glasgow was just buzzing. It was absolutely, anywhere you went, it was full of excitement. And I'm under no illusions it'll be the same again.
1: Arsenal have completed the £34 million signing of Christos Tollis from Club Brugge. The Greece international has signed a five-year contract with the Premier League champions. Southampton will stage its first Ashes test next summer from July 21st. The Utility Bowl will host the fourth of the five matches in the 2027 series between England and Australia. And St Helens head coach Paul Rowley has stepped down with immediate effect. Rowley's departure less than a year into the job comes because of a difficult season.
0: Getting you home with the hits.

Olivia Rodrigo's got two special Lego sets. One is a purple moon, one is a purple guitar coming out. There's a Drop Dead at B Radio. Other Lego sets coming out in August, and these are awesome. There's an X-Files set of a flying saucer and Mulder and Scully's office. And then there's a playable Donkey Kong arcade machine that you can build and play. Lego's going to bankrupt me next month. Right, have a nice night. Here's LMC, U2, B Radio, Take Me to the Clouds Above. Evening show on the way next from 7. Mark and Phil to wake you up on your way into work just before the weekend. B Radio Morning Show tomorrow from 6 a.m.

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4: It'll be a dry evening for most places with variable amounts of clouds. Some patchy light rain across parts of Scotland and Northern Ireland, though. Warm for many with a low of 13 degrees Celsius.
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4: Andy Burnham is to pause the plan for the early release of prisoners. The Prime Minister has bowed to pressure amid controversy over two of the killers of PC Andrew Harper, who were set for release under the new Sentencing Act. Thousands of prisoners were due to be set free in a bid to ease prison overcrowding. Conservative leader Kemi Badenoch says the issue needs urgent action.
5: I am against rapists and murderers being let out. We never did this early release scheme. We looked at the problem and we found prison spaces elsewhere. We looked at other countries. We found ways to manage around it. But the bottom line is that we do need to build more prisons.
4: A man who planned a terror attack with his friend has been jailed for life. 31-year-old Mohamed Bashir and Jihad Al-Shami were planning to target the UK's Defence Academy in Swindon. 2 months later, Al-Shami carried out the knife attack at a synagogue in Manchester, which led to the deaths of two people. Oil prices have hit $100 a barrel. It's the first time they've hit the milestone since May. That's the latest from Radio News Hub. I'm David.
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0: The last day of the school year. A survey has revealed that the things that youngsters think they should have done or experienced in school by the age of 11. Right.
1: Oh, lovely. Amazing.
0: Top of the list. Got to be slightly naughty before you leave primary school, apparently. Calling teacher mum or dad.
1: Everyone's done that once, haven't they?
0: Haven't they just? Yeah.
1: Yeah.
0: Falling asleep in class. Fourth place was pretending to be the teacher.
1: Oh, nice.
0: Whilst said staff members is standing behind you.
1: No.
0: Ooh, oh, oops.
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I know this is something I gotta do, but that don't mean I want to. What I'm trying to say is that I love you. 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
5: A generally fine morning with some very warm, locally hot sunshine. Patchy rain will affect some northwestern areas, though, with more persistent showers developing later. A high of 29 degrees Celsius.
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5: Police believe a mother and her daughter, who died after getting into difficulty in the water at West Mercy in Essex, were trying to save a member of their family. Relatives of 41-year-old Shali Rahman and 15-year-old Samia Rahman say they're shocked and speechless following their deaths. A 7-year-old boy is in hospital in a critical condition. Prime Minister Andy Burnham says it's a tragic case.
6: I'm just so sad to hear the news, a mother and daughter. That's so, so sad. It does bring over sometimes the danger of open water swimming at this time of the year.
5: The early prisoner release schemes to be put on hold. The Prime Minister's ordered a review into the Sentencing Act, which would have seen thousands of prisoners released. Southport killer Axel Rudakabana has been transferred from prison to Broadmoor Psychiatric Hospital. The Ministry of Justice has confirmed the move, but insists it doesn't alter his 52-year sentence. And rain is set to return to the UK this weekend as parts of the country are on the brink of drought. That's the latest from Radio News Hub. I'm David Hall.
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6: A generally fine morning with some very warm locally hot sunshine. Patchy rain will affect some northwestern areas though, with more persistent showers developing later. A high of 29 degrees Celsius.
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6: Andy Burnham is to pause the plan for the early release of prisoners. The Prime Minister's bowed to pressure amid controversy over two of the killers of PC Andrew Harper, who was set for release under the new Sentencing Act. Thousands of prisoners were due to be set free in a bid to ease prison overcrowding. Conservative leader Kemi Badenoch says the issue needs urgent action.
7: I am against rapists and murderers being let out. We never did this early release scheme. We looked at the problem and we found prison spaces elsewhere. We looked at other countries. We found ways to manage around it. But the bottom line is that we do need to build more prisons.
6: A 7-year-old boy is in a critical condition in hospital after a mother and her daughter died as they tried to save him when he got into difficulty while swimming in the sea. Relatives of 41-year-old Shali Rahman and 15-year-old Samir Rahman say they're shocked and speechless following their deaths at West Mersey in Essex. And the King and Queen have emerged out of a TARDIS at the opening ceremony of the Commonwealth Games in Glasgow. That's the latest from Radio News Hub. I'm David.
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1: The last day of the school year. A survey has revealed that the things that youngsters think they should have done or experienced in school by the age of 11, right?
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1: Top of the list, they've got to be slightly naughty before you leave primary school, apparently. 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
5: A generally fine morning with some very warm, locally hot sunshine. Patchy rain will affect some northwestern areas, though, with more persistent showers developing later. A high of 29 degrees Celsius.
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5: Police believe a mother and her daughter, who died after getting into difficulty in the water at West Mercy in Essex, were trying to save a member of their family. Relatives of 41-year-old Shali Rahman and 15-year-old Samia Rahman say they're shocked and speechless following their deaths. A 7-year-old boy is in hospital in a critical condition. Prime Minister Andy Burnham says it's a tragic case.
6: I'm just so sad to hear the news. A mother and daughter, that's so, so sad. It does bring over sometimes the danger of open water swimming at this time of year.
5: The early prisoner release schemes to be put on hold. The Prime Minister's ordered a review into the Sentencing Act, which would have seen thousands of prisoners released. Southport killer Axel Rudakabana has been transferred from prison to Broadmoor Psychiatric Hospital. The Ministry of Justice has confirmed the move, but insists it doesn't alter his 52-year sentence. And rain is set to return to the UK this weekend as parts of the country are on the brink of drought. That's the latest from Radio News Hub. I'm David Hall.
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8: A generally fine morning with some very warm, locally hot sunshine. Patchy rain will affect some northwestern areas, though, with more persistent showers developing later. A high of 29 degrees Celsius.
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8: Andy Burnham is to pause the plan for the early release of prisoners. The Prime Minister's bowed to pressure amid controversy over two of the killers of PC Andrew Harper, who was set for release under the new Sentencing Act. Thousands of prisoners were due to be set free in a bid to ease prison overcrowding. Conservative leader Kemi Badenoch says the issue needs urgent action.
9: I am against rapists and murderers being let out. We never did this early release scheme. We looked at the problem and we found prison spaces elsewhere. We looked at other countries. We found ways to manage around it. But the bottom line is that we do need to build more prisons.
8: A 7-year-old boy is in a critical condition in hospital after a mother and her daughter died as they tried to save him when he got into difficulty while swimming in the sea. Relatives of 41-year-old Shali Rahman and 15-year-old Samir Rahman say they're shocked and speechless following their deaths at West Mercy in Essex. And the King and Queen have emerged out of a TARDIS at the opening ceremony of the Commonwealth Games in Glasgow. That's the latest from Radio News Hub. I'm David Hall.
10: 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If your agreement was between 2007 and 2024, you could be due hundreds of pounds. We handle everything.